You are listening to WFMU 91.1 FM, the Honky Tonk Radio Girl program. And we heard some great records, didn't we? We heard Knock Off Your Naggin by Stonewall Jackson. We heard Ernie Lee, Wrong Number. On the BES label, Butch Lester did The Car and Keys. Cross My Heart and Hope to Die was by the McCormick Brothers. And starting off the program, Webb Pierce, doing the Lover's Leap. I have a very special place in my heart for honky-tonk country records that are talking about a dance craze, because I don't know that dance crazes actually got adopted in that scene. I think people were two-stepping and stuff, but I just like the fact that they adopted that as the way to write a song. Okay, let's hear from Norma Jean now. 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

I hit him with a marshmallow. One of them little one. That Cajun queen, boy, was she a fake. I left her swinging in the city square. I hung her with my

His boots were cocksole and his socks were colored flaming red. He always bought three socks because he wore one on his head. Then add to that blue dungarees, a plaided mackinaw, and bunny.

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Boy, this sounds good already. News just a few minutes away. We'll peek at your weather forecast, too, and see what's up. It's hot. Going to be hot the next few days, as a matter of fact. This is hot, too. Patrice Rushen. This is Remind Me on this morning's Wake and Bake radio show.

radical about this shit. It's all crazy. 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
1: Ohne Schigoto. 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

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Twig's name was Ebony. Her name was Mahogany. Twig's name was Ebony. Her name was Mahogany. Twig's name was Ebony. 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

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Think about it. It's possible. And oh, I've heard stuff like, oh, baby, baby, when I think about you, I get stars in my